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3: Get the Lead Out is brought to you by Johns of Times Square. 60 years ago, on August 25th, 1966, the Yardbirds performed at the Carousel Ballroom in San Francisco, but with a new four-piece lineup. Jeff Beck was out, getting a tonsillectomy, so they played without him. That left recent addition Jimmy Page, for his first time at any Yardbird show, playing lead guitar. On a few previous occasions when Jeff Beck was out for sickness in the UK, the Yardbirds had canceled shows. But on this US tour, they went ahead and played without Jeff. With Jimmy Page switching from bass to lead guitar, Chris Drea also switched from rhythm guitar to bass. Jeff Beck returned to the Yardbirds after his tonsillectomy, so he and Jimmy played dual lead guitars thereafter. That five-piece Yardbirds lineup lasted only one full month before Jeff's occasional absence on the road became permanent.

0: New York ZEP station Q104.3, getting a let out this evening with Carol Miller, Houses of the Holy, and then finish up now, Wearing and Tearing from Coda, that collection that Melange, some unfinished business, all gathered up and released together in 1982. I think Wearing and Tearing goes back to 78, and there was Carol referencing that brief, shiny moment from the Yardbirds tour August 66, where they were five on stage, and that included Jeff Beck, Jimmy Page on stage together 1 month. Have you ever met anybody who has a ticket stub from that? Oh my God, that is a glorious thing I would love to see, let alone have been there. Jerry Martier sitting in for Carol Miller. Q104.3 is your home for the New York Jets. So, Friday night, the Jets wrap up the preseason schedule with the annual tussle between the Jets and the New York Giants. We will host them this time around, we being the Jets. It's really weird for me to say that. I have to admit that. We'll get you pumped up as the Friday afternoon happy hour turns into a rock and roll tailgate party. All of that will begin at 4. Jets pregame begins at 6:30 with Dan Gross and Greg Buttle, leading up to kickoff at 7:30 with Bob Wischusen and Quincy Anunua. Jets, Giants. 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So, Green Day Ufer, I know what I'm going to pick out, and you got some voting to do. So get to it on a...
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0: Q104.3 Rocks New York. Two for Tuesday, two from Bon Jovi, Runaway, Wanted Dead or Alive. Yeah, we got one of those mixed hybrids in there, and it's concert styles. We got Creedence and Bad Moon and Fogerty in center field as we sneak up on go time, September 12th, Jones Beach Theater. Fogerty, Steve Winwood, congrats if you won your way in this past weekend. Could we have some treats as we get a little closer? Could be. We'll wait and see. Jerry Martyr is sitting in for Carol Miller this evening. Tunnel of Towers, 5K run and walk, will return September 27th as we mark 25 years since the event of 9/11. Kristen Marks leads the Q104.3 team this time as we honor all first responders and military personnel who serve our community and raise funds for the Tunnel to Towers Foundation. Now, the 5K traces the final steps of FDNYer Steven Siller as he ran through the Brooklyn Battery Tunnel to the World Trade Center on 9/11. 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How about a UFER? Yep, that's you too. I got one picked out, and well, you're going to do some more voting on a Q.
1: Hey, weekend warriors, how's a little trail therapy sound right now? Hop in. Let's go for a ride in the Nissan Armada Pro 4X. Tune out all those work emails and turn up that twin-turbo V6 engine. Instead of letting the kids

0: tea. Holy, it's only Tuesday. On the bright side, HSITFT. It's two for Tuesday.
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0: Q104.3 rocks New York on a 2 for Tuesday. Aerosmith and Crying and Dude Looks Like a Lady, which contains at that 20-second mark towards the end, my favorite singing rock and roll sound effect of all time. Yeah, that's a little monkey action from Steven Tyler. I don't know how many years this is. It never fails to amuse me. Absolutely. Stones, Gimme Shelter, Sympathy for the Devil. Jerry Martier is sitting in for Carol Miller this evening. Our iHeartRadio Music Festival, presented by Capital One, is back September 18th and 19th. Yep, we're in Vegas. Two nights, one stage, live performances from Goo Goo Dolls, Weezer, BTS, Kenny Chesney, Snoop Dogg, Zara Larsson, many more. When we say many more, we mean it. If you caught it 9 o'clock this morning, because Jim Kerr is like network time, it was Jim and Maria officially saying we're adding the Smashing Pumpkins, Ciara, and Stella Lefty to this year's lineup. Pretty cool. 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Yeah. You got voting duties left to go here. It's going to be the police. I know where I'm going. What are you going to do? We're going to find.
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0: Q104.3 Rocks New York, James Marshall, Hendrix, Purple Haze, Foxy Lady, and there was Billy Joel in there as well, Captain Jack. We didn't start the fire. Jerry Martier sitting in for Carol Miller this evening. Every Tuesday, yep, today counts, right? 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You've been deciding all day on Q104.3. You got one left to go. It's a Zephyr, so I'm pretty sure I know what I'm doing, and, well, you're voting.
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0: Tuesday. You're like Monday's ugly cousin, but you're still our pal because you're the only place to get two for Tuesday.
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Find out what Trevor's friend Frank is playing for us. 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

0: Q104.3, Rockin' New York, Men at Work, one of their two number one hits that came right out of that album as soon as it came out of the box in the early 80s. 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Two nights, one stage with live performances from the Goo Goo Dolls, Weezer, Benson Boone, I Hope He Does His Freddie Mercury Impression from Queen, Major Lazer, Muse, and many more. 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

Q104.3 Rocks New York. That's Peter Frampton. Frampton coming alive. Baby, I love your way. I'm Mark Coppola. 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Heard so good.

0: Q104.3, Rocks New York, that's Pearl Jam and Daughter, Peter Gabriel, right before that with Salisbury Hill, one of his first hits when going solo from Genesis, Mark Coppola. If you stream us, you can slap the red talk back. Mike Silly, once, twice, or thrice. Tell me what you want to hear, what's on your mind on the third shift here or whatever. We've got some Marshall Tucker Band coming up, Poison, Foo Fighters, and much more. Don't go anywhere.
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That's Bon Jovi, first hit, Runaway, Rock and Roll Hall of Famers. You're with Cope, getting a little bit deeper on Deep Purple. That's fun. Deeper on Deep Purple. So this is then Deeper Purple, Highway Star at the Q.

That's Eddie Money. Two tickets to Paradise. You got the Kelp here, Mark Coppola, only DJ with a license to party, and Janie's got a gun. Aerosmith.

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Queen with Adam Lambert played the third iHeartRadio Music Festival in Vegas. This band Offspring played last year's on night two. Come out and play Keep 'Em Separated. 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

0: That's the Cars and Drive. A Q104.3, your home for the New York Jets. Friday night, day after tomorrow, the Jets wrap up the preseason schedule with the annual Battle of New York as we host the New York Giants. That's right, Jets-Giants. We'll get you pumped up as a Friday afternoon happy hour turns into a rock and roll tailgate party at 4 with Jerry Martier. Jets pregame begins at 6:30 with Dan Gross and Greg Buttle, leading up to kickoff, 7:30 with Bob Wischusen. 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
1: You won't see the engineer that slams the Nissan Rogue's door 13,920 times, or the corrosive chamber that simulates 15 years of life in 5 months, or the Rogue heat-baked for over 300 combined hours. What you will see is a vehicle that can take punch after punch and keep rolling. Nissan,

music like this. Tell me what it takes to let you go. And love bands like this. Then this is the place. Q104.3, New York's rock station.

That's John Mellencamp, Jack and Diane. He's an iHeartRadio Icon Award recipient. Here's the Beatles and the slower version of Revolution. Revolution 1.

0: New York Rocks with Q104.3, Nirvana and Lithium. You know, I've often wondered when listening to that song, if Kurt Cobain would have still been with us today, had he been taking the right amounts of lithium or lithium at the time, or maybe he was off it or on. I don't know what the case may be. I know that's one of the old gold standards of, you know, depression and bipolar disorder and stuff like that. There were other things, I know, but I wonder. You know, it's hard not to wonder. He's in the 27 Club with all the others, you know, died at 27. Did a lot of stuff before he was 27. An incredible legacy of music, but he's in that 27 Club with Jim Morrison, Janis Joplin, Jimi Hendrix, Brian Jones, and I keep on going.
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3: And good morning. It's 5 o'clock and I have white stripes for you.

0: It's Whitesnake. And before that, White Stripes. And I'm white.
1: So many white.
2: The whitest.
0: I'm very white.
1: I'm very white. I went to the beach last week. You can't even tell.
2: Yeah.
0: Well, no. I was in the Dominican Republic. You did, I stayed. Oh, yeah.
1: We were all in the Dominican.
0: Yeah, but I mean, if you'll notice, I didn't get any color.
2: Well, you went to a slight
1: ivory. Well, that requires going to the beach or sitting out in the sun.
0: Well, I was.
2: You went to a slight ivory.
0: I went to the beach.
1: You were under a canopy or in a cabana.
0: No, not well.
2: I pushed him on the swing in the sand.
1: That's true. You were in the sun for a little bit.
2: Right. I mean, he was fully clothed with a hat and long sleeve and pants on.
0: And there was a bench that I sat on a lot when I was there out in the sunshine.
1: That's true.
0: I spent a lot of time sitting on a bench. There was a special bench that was there.
1: And you were in the spa, which was outside. Yeah.
2: Some would say it was a designated bench for certain people.
0: Yeah, there was a designated bench.
1: Right outside our rooms.
0: That I spent a considerable number of hours visiting while I was there. And I'm just one of those guys. I don't... You know, some people, they go out, they tan. I mean, I remember when I was little, I just burned. I mean, I just turned red and you could just... Yeah. Everything peeled
1: off.
0: Well,
1: you and me both have Scottish lineage, so there you go. Gross.
2: But yeah, anyway, Dutch in me didn't really help either.
0: Anyway, it's 10 minutes after 5 here at Q104.3. Mostly sunny today. High 81.
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0: We'll have the shout-outs coming up, and I have to let you know that as I've been here since about 4:30,

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0: down across Route 23 southbound between Route 660 and Jackson Avenue. That has two right lanes blocked. I'm Kristen Marks on Q104.3.
1: 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Good morning, 22143 for the shout-outs.
0: Get him in.
1: Let Kristen know if you want to hear the camel sound this morning.
0: Be careful what you wish for.
1: She's been rehearsing it. I've been sitting here listening to her rehearse it.
0: Yeah, you've been a witness.
1: She got a recording of an actual camel somehow, and she's been playing that on her phone and trying to reproduce the sound.
0: I had no idea what camels sounded like.
1: Who does? Who knows?
0: Yeah.
1: Stay
0: tuned.
1: It's 5:17 here at Q104.3. Good morning. Here's Queen at the Q.

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1: Alternate side parking and meters in effect for today. Got a crash cleared on the Belt Parkway in Brooklyn, eastbound between exits 1 and 2. In Jersey, a crash involving a tractor trailer that struck overhead power lines, which are now

0: Mellon. It's no rain. No rain today. Mostly sunny.
1: Sweet.
0: High 81.
1: It's still chilly this morning.
0: It's 66. That's not so chilly.
1: Oh, when I first woke up.
2: I mean, I'm wearing a jean jacket.
1: I have 59. Ugh.
0: It's 66 right now here at Q104.3. It is 5:38. Are you ready, Kristen?
2: I think so. Well, I don't know, but I don't have a choice.
0: Okay.
1: Give the people what they want. That's
2: exactly.
1: From the whitest show here.
2: That's what I do. To you. What we do.
0: All right, here we go. Rock and roll call.
1: Rock and roll call. Just want to wish everyone a wonderful hump day. Paul from Staten Island. Dambo, local one elevator, is wondering if Jim has ever heard of the 70s band Dust and their album From a Dry Camel. Sounds like a hump day pick to me. An interesting request. Yeah. Happy Camel Day. Robert DeGlazer from Aspeth checking in, heading to Valley Stream. Shout out to all early risers. Hope you all have a great day. Kristen, camel sound, please go.
2: You're welcome.
1: You had me till the end. Then I think it went moose.
2: Hey, I can play you what I found on YouTube.
1: I think you should, coming up soon. Happy Hump Day to all local 638 steam fitters, the Q1043 crew, Floyd the Dawn Plumber and his partner Speed Bump, and Jack 638. Good morning, Trevor, Kristen, Jim, Don from Monroe going to work in South Brunswick. Shout out to my son Dylan going to work in the city. Let's see here. Good morning, all from Chipper and Dayton. Yes, we are getting a lot of Dolly Parton text, yeah. And we will talk about it in just a few. Mm-hmm. We're not ignoring it. Make sure you're listening around 6:05, 6:10. Good morning, all, and happy Camel Day. Hope Day to my brothers, sisters, and wife, Sarah, from Manhattan, local 891 IUOE with NYC Schools. Thank you, Jim, Trevor, Kristen, for you guys going this morning. Have a great day. Be safe. Patrick from the Bronx. I am the shortest sentence in the English language. I do is the longest sentence. Oh, I get it. Wow.
2: That's actually a good one.
1: Good. Mo Mountain Hot Sauce. Good job, Mo. You got me. Kristen, you can Google the sound of a camel. It is interesting. Good luck. Ed from Far Rockaway. Hump Day. Do you have it? No, it's not.
2: Oh, you want what I found?
1: Why are you so angry? It sounds like an angry camel.
2: Wait for it. Wait for it.
1: All right, put it. See what you did, people? See what you did? Bill, now she's still playing it. Billy D from Monmouth Beach. Penny from Staten Island. Good morning, Johnson, Tully, Walter, Johnson, Kareem, Islami, Dave, Latuva, Local One Elevators. Eating my Cheerios with blueberries, whole wheat toast, drinking tea as I enjoy listening. Everyone have a fabulous day. That's Chris and the Kitties in Lebanon.
2: Meow.
1: Not asking for the camel sound, please.
2: Thank you.
1: The house I bid on is a no-go due to my mother-in-law. Long story.
2: Back to the house hunt.
1: Wish me luck, says Frank Popatelli. Let's go, Jets. Yeah. Hope Day! It's my fry. Yay, Allison, 2 Brooklyn, Westies, Harley, and Rocky. Enjoy your day while I'm out working at the dentist's office.
2: Ruff, ruff, ruff, ruff.
1: I think camels sound like alpacas.
2: Now I have to look up alpacas?
1: Yep, you do. Thanks to Dolly Parton, says Janice. Happy midweek to all. Wishing a happy Hope Day to Sharon the Dawn Walker, Sharon Bear, Nancy Donato, Mike from Bayside, and Ernie Calvison. That's from Eddie Pans. Frank and Kenzie's in Oceanside. Hollywood driving at 1345, 6 after Milford, PA. Trevor, please yell away. Hope Day! Doug, working from home from Genco and Val. Bob Valenito of Hackensack. Bring back. I know. Shout out to Kevin, our favorite day. Let's celebrate later. Oh, but bring me Taco Bell on my break, please. Love, Steph. Sam and Gianni. Just don't bring hot sauce if you want it to go well later. Sam and Gianni, Long Branch, CPW, CWA, Local 1075, raking it. Don't judge me. Trevor, what day is it? It's Hope Day! Good morning and happy Hope Day! Thanks for getting us going, Trevor, Kristen, Jim. So what does the camel sound like? Another day getting in the books. Make the best day of it, Cheryl and Casey the dog. Stretch from Kingsbridge. Shout out to Ironworkers Local 40. Let's see. Subway Alzalazo listening on the app here. The Shoreline Trolley Museum in East Haven, Connecticut. Let's see here. Bob K. from Bensonhurst heading to North Shore Animal League. Phil on his way to work. A shout out to all Con Edison workers. Upstate Steve saying, I will always love you, Dolly. Yes, we will talk about Dolly. Mm-hmm. The Pepsi Morning Crew teams is Local 12 at the point. Carolyn D. in Montclair, New Jersey. Good morning. Sharon Bear. It's Sharon the Dawn Walker from... Happy birthday, Sharon Bear. It's Sharon the Dawn Walker from Bayside. Happy birthday!
2: Happy birthday, Sharon Bear.
1: We will always, let's see, Sharon Bear from Manhattan on the way to the gym. Happy birthday, Sharon Bear. 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Woo-hoo. The boys at Astro Rents. Oh, I went too long. 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
2: Alternate side parking and meters are in effect today. In Jersey, traffic still jammed into road work on the Route 440 southbound connector to the New Jersey Turnpike and Woodbridge. There are delays from Riverside Drive, Smith Street. In Pompton Plains, there's still a crash on Route 23 southbound between Route 660 and Jackson Avenue involving a tractor trailer that struck overhead power lines. Two right lanes are blocked. And in Westchester, a crash has a cross-county parkway eastbound off-ramp to the Hutch in Mount Vernon partially blocked. I'm Kristen Marks on Q104.3.
0: It's 5:47. 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Here is Kenny Loggins.

0: Kenny Loggins for you in the morning here at Q104.3 and Danger Zone. At 7:40 this morning, we'll hear from Trevor's friend, Frank.
1: Can't wait.
0: I'm trying to remember exactly what it was that was so weird that was going to be coming up this week. Oh, I remember. The last week's winner picked System of a Down.
1: Oh.
0: For Trevor's friend, Frank.
1: This will be interesting.
0: To build, you know, the production around. And then there will also be, I guess, a Lenny Kravitz song.
1: Oh.
0: Buried in there. Well, you know why? Because of the prize.
1: Yeah, right,
0: that
1: right.
0: We're
1: right.
0: Giving
1: yep.
0: away.
1: Yep.
0: It's the big concert in Central Park, Global
1: yeah.
0: Citizen.
1: Yep.
0: And among many other artists, Lenny Kravitz is going to perform there. And we have tickets for that. So that'll be at 7:40 this morning, right here on Q104.3. Good morning. It's great to have you as we begin this brand new day together with the first edition of Q104.3 News and Traffic. And here is Kristen Marks.
1: Thank you, Jim. It's 66 degrees on this Wednesday, August 26th. Tributes are pouring in for country music legend Dolly Parton, who passed away yesterday in Nashville at 80. Rob Halford wrote on social media, "I love you, Dolly," while Paul McCartney said, "I'm so proud to have known her and admire her unique talents." Meanwhile, President Trump has ordered U.S. flags lowered to half staff for 1 week in honor of Parton. The Empire State Building lit up in pink last night in honor of her. A new law banning local police agencies throughout New York State from cooperating with ICE is now in effect. Governor Hochul says those who don't comply face legal action. Republican Nassau County Executive Bruce Blakeman, who's running against Hochul, says he's considering whether Nassau will comply with the new law. The NYPD says the same gunman wanted for killing a customer at a Bronx deli earlier this week is also believed to be behind the deadly shooting of a man at a Brooklyn pizzeria Sunday. After another day of primary elections across three states, Senator Darlene Graham has emerged victorious in Tuesday's biggest race, the Republican Senate primary runoff in South Carolina, after her brother, Senator Lindsey Graham, passed away unexpectedly. As a trade war between the U.S. and Canada escalates, President Trump wants to rename Lake Ontario to Lake America. Secretary of War Pete Hegseth will oversee a ceremony today to upgrade the Valor Awards given to the Marines who guarded the entrance to the airport in Kabul, Afghanistan in 2021. The company Vitru VS Therapeutics is recalling a lot of thyroid tablets because they could potentially be super potent. Target shares fell nearly 4%. Yesterday, following backlash over a potentially offensive child Halloween clown costume. And Mountain Dew fans can now smell like their favorite soda. Men's grooming company Duke Cannon has teamed up with Mountain Dew for a line of products, which includes body wash and soap pucks. Checking Q104.3 traffic, alternate side parking and meters are in effect for today. In Jersey, traffic is still jammed into road work on the Route 440 southbound connector to the New Jersey Turnpike in Woodbridge. We're seeing delays from Riverside Drive, Smith Street. In Westchester, a crash has a cross-county parkway eastbound off-ramp to the Hutch in Mount Vernon partially blocked. Q Sports, the Yankees were topped by the Astros 9-7 to open their series at Yankee Stadium. The Mets walked off with a 3-2 victory over the Milwaukee Brewers in 10 innings from Citi Field. And the Bayonne Bees were eliminated from the Little League World Series last night after losing to the Great Lakes team from Ohio 5-2, but it was a good run. The Q104 forecast, mostly sunny today, high 81. Tonight, increasing clouds and humid, low 69. Tomorrow, mostly cloudy and humid with showers and a heavy thunderstorm expected, which could lead to flooding on roadways, high 81. 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

0: Well, I have Dolly Parton for you, along with Rob Halford.
1: Mm.
0: And a little commentary from Rob after we hear the song. Here's Bygones.

0: Yeah, that was Dolly Parton and Rob Halford.
1: Song is fantastic.
0: And Trevor, you're the heavy metal hard rock guy. Did you ever anticipate that combo?
2: I did not. And I have to say, her 49th album being a rock and roll album.
1: What couldn't she do?
2: Everyone she collabed with was amazing, you know?
0: Well, I have a quote here from Rob Halford. And he said, she's just this beautiful beacon of life. You can tell by the way I'm speaking that is important to me as a musician to have had the literally once in a lifetime opportunity to work with someone so great.
2: That says a lot for him. He's worked with everybody.
0: And Jack White mm-hmm. of the White Stripes, he covered Dolly's song Jolene in 2000. He posted a photo on Instagram yesterday with the caption, "Instant Sainthood."
1: National treasure, she was.
2: Yeah, even when she covered "Let It Be" or "Stairway to Heaven," and then her own stuff is just
0: Of course. Well,
2: she was not just a country music superstar; she was a cultural phenomenon.
1: Well, she was a trailblazer for women.
0: And everybody loved her.
1: Yeah.
2: Well, that's what I'm saying. You know,
0: we're living through a period of time, a period of history, where everybody is at each other's throats all the time.
1: Yep.
0: But not Dolly. She was just trying to always do good.
1: As the New York Times once put it a few years ago, it was something like, one thing we can all agree on is Dolly Parton.
2: Yeah, that's

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1: Alternate side parking and meters in effect for today. GWB inbound upper 15-minute delays, lower 10. Lincoln and Holland looking pretty good. So does the Cuomo Tap Bridge. In Jersey, Route 1 northbound is closed between Gill Lane and Route 604, Green Street and Woodbridge because of a crash. In Westchester, police activity has the Cross County Parkway eastbound off-ramp to the Hutch in Mount Vernon partially blocked. 684 northbound at exit 3 in Armonk. The shoulder there is blocked for a crash, reportedly a rollover. And in Nassau, a vehicle fire has the LIE eastbound between exits 35 and 36 and New Hyde Park affected. That would be three left lanes. I'm Kristen Marks on Q104.3.
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0: like the wolf. Duran Duran in the morning for you here at Q104.3. You're home for the New York Jets. Friday night, the Jets wrap up the preseason schedule. Boy, preseason's going to be over already. And the real season is going to be here.
1: It's only three games now.
0: Yeah, I know, but still.
2: Summer's almost over.
3: Stop it!
0: The Battle of New York.
1: The Old Snoopy Bowl.
0: Happens on Friday. We'll get you pumped up as the Friday afternoon happy hour turns into a rock and roll tailgate party. That'll be at 4.
1: Mm-hmm.
0: You were talking about some new kind of tailgate.
1: Oh, yeah. There's a new tailgate that I'm going to show up to.
2: A new tailgate?
1: Yes, there's a new tailgate crew that's going to be there. I'll go into that later.
0: Because he's going to the game.
2: Right, mm-hmm. Right, yeah.
0: And the pregame show begins at 6:30 and then kickoffs at 7:30.
1: It'll be in Lot J3.
0: Lot J3?
1: Mm-hmm.
0: Okay, are you going to have some identifying attire so people can find you?
1: I'll be there wearing green. And a Q. It'll say Q on it.
2: You should wear your tiger suit. Wear your tiger suit.
1: No, it's too hot. I'll be there with the game day flight crew.
0: Okay, it's Jets and Giants this Friday on your radio home for New York Jets football, Q104.3. Kristen's here with Q News and traffic.
2: Thank you, Jim. It's 65 degrees on this Wednesday, August 26th. Country music legend Dolly Parton has died at 80, and tributes continue to pour in. On social media, Kiss's Paul Stanley called Parton a true icon, while Bad Company singer Paul Rogers described her as a shining light. Others who have paid their respects include Paul McCartney, Rob Halford, Joan Jett, Jack White, Brett Michaels, and Stevie Nicks. Meanwhile, President Trump has ordered U.S. flags lowered to half staff for 1 week to honor Parton. The Empire State Building lit up in pink last night to honor her. A new law banning local police agencies throughout New York State from cooperating with ICE is now in effect. Governor Hochul says those who don't comply face legal action, but Republican Nassau County Executive Bruce Blakeman, who's running against Hochul, says he's considering whether Nassau will comply with the new law. At least three teenagers are dead following a crash on the Belt Parkway in Brooklyn. The NYPD says the same gunman wanted for killing a customer at a Bronx deli earlier this week is also believed to be behind the deadly shooting of a man at a Brooklyn pizzeria on Sunday. After another day of primary elections across three states, Darlene Graham has emerged victorious in Tuesday's biggest race, the Republican Senate primary runoff in South Carolina, after her brother, Senator Lindsey Graham, passed away unexpectedly. President Trump says there are no more mines in the Strait of Hormuz. He made the announcement yesterday on Truth Social, noting that any vessel attempting to lay new mines would be immediately destroyed. SpaceX plans to build a $100 billion spacecraft launch facility in coastal Louisiana. A new study shows that GLP-1 medications could also be useful in treating addiction. Today is National Dog Day, and a new Gallup poll says about half of Americans are skeptical that aliens from outer space have been visiting the Earth. Checking Q104.3, traffic, alternate side parking, and meters are in effect for today. GWB inbound upper 15-minute delay. Into the city, lower 10 minutes. Lincoln looking okay. So does the Holland and the Cuomo Tap Bridge. In Jersey, the Route 1 northbound, or I should say Route 1 northbound, is closed between Gill Lane and Route 604 Green Street and Woodbridge because of a crash. In Westchester, police activity has the Cross County Parkway eastbound off-ramp to the Hutch in Mount Vernon partially blocked. Q Sports, the Yankees were topped by the Astros at Yankee Stadium, while the Mets walked off with a victory over the Brewers in 10 innings at home. The Bayonne Bees were eliminated from the Little League World Series last night after losing to the Great Lakes team from Ohio 5-2. The Q104 forecast, mostly sunny today, high 81. Tonight, increasing clouds and humid, low 69. Tomorrow, mostly cloudy and humid with showers and a heavy thunderstorm expected, which could lead to flooding on roadways, high again near 81. 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
0: 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Q1043.

0: Route 69. As we're nearing, well, not the official, but the actual end of the summer of 26.
1: It's almost local summer.
0: Yeah,
2: it's still summer for another few weeks. Thank you very much.
0: It is until September 20-something. I know.
2: September 22nd.
0: But after Labor Day, that's pretty much it.
2: I know. It's the unofficial end of summer.
0: Mm-hmm. Yeah.
2: I mean, we unofficially start it early, so I guess we should.
1: All the Bennies
2: unofficially end it early.
0: 6:39 here at Q104.3. A nice summer day today. Mostly sunny, high 81. Right now, 66 here at Q104.3. I heard some conversation about pumpkin spice.
2: Oh, yeah. It's back.
1: No,
2: baby.
1: It's back.
0: It's back, but it's still August.
1: Yeah, the PSLs
2: are
1: back.
2: It happens every year, yeah.
0: But is it earlier every year?
2: I feel like that's a good question.
0: I mean, this is August.
2: We are also seeing Christmas decorations in some places, so, you know.
0: Well, there have been Halloween decorations up for
2: a
0: long time.
2: Well, that is true.
1: Oh, my God, I went to Walgreens yesterday. There's so much candy everywhere.
2: Yeah, pumpkin spice latte returned yesterday.
0: I had a big box of Good and Plenty for dinner last night.
2: That was your dinner?
1: The average, okay, hold on, here we go. The average return date.
0: I bought this big can of soup, and I bought a big box of Good and Plenty. And I took it home, and I was going to make the soup. But I was looking at the box of Good and Plenty, and I said, I haven't had any of this, meaning Good and Plenty, in a long, long time. Let me open the box and just have a few.
1: That's
2: he
1: dangerous.
2: Bought the soup and the Good and Plenty one.
0: So then I ate the whole box, and then I wasn't hungry anymore, so I guess I'll have the soup later today.
2: I'll just have a couple Good and Plenties and then...
1: How do you warm up the soup?
0: Huh?
1: How did you warm up? You do microwave it?
0: You put it in a bowl, and you put a paper towel on top of it, and you put it in the microwave.
1: Just wanted to make sure that we're all on the same page with your cooking skills. The average...
0: Eating skills.
1: The average return date in recent years for pumpkin spice latte season, after calculating it since 2018, the average is around August 26th.
2: All right.
1: It came back yesterday, the 25th.
0: Wait, today is August 26th.
1: That's the average.
2: Early.
1: Yeah. So this year is the 25th, last year is the 26th, then the year before is the 24th, then we went back to the 25th, 24th, 26th. So this is sometime this week.
2: It's around. It's in the same vein. Yeah.
1: So it's always the last week of August. Basically.
2: Any PSL fans here?
1: Jim?
0: I still don't understand the concept of a pumpkin spice that doesn't have any pumpkin.
1: Thank you.
2: It's just nutmeg and cinnamon and allspice.
0: You know, cloves, I mean, nothing wrong with nutmeg and cinnamon, but it's called pumpkin spice and
2: pumpkin. It's the spice that you put in your pumpkin pie.
1: I honestly can't think of any pumpkin-flavored dish that I would go to besides pumpkin pie.
0: Well,
2: muffins.
0: Well, we had
2: pumpkin.
0: Yeah, and we had pumpkin encrusted shrimp in the Dominican Republic.
2: Oh, you're right.
1: That soup was amazing.
2: I forgot that was pumpkin.
1: Oh, that soup was amazing.
0: That was
2: even
0: pumpkin.
2: Jim ate the shrimp.
1: I did that as a shot.
0: It's 6:42.
1: It was that good.
2: It's a little ramekin.
0: Yeah. At Q104.
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2: Alternate side parking is in effect for today. So are those meters. GWB inbound upper now seeing 25-minute delays into the city, lower 15. Lincoln inbound 15, Holland 10 from the New Jersey Turnpike and from the 1 and 9. Cuomo Tap Bridge looking okay getting into Westchester. In Westchester, police activity has the Cross County Parkway eastbound off-ramp to the Hutch and Mount Vernon still partially blocked. In the Bronx, got a crash on the Bruckner Expressway now southbound at exit 7C. That's taking up the right lane. We're seeing delays from exit 8 in Jersey. Route 1 northbound closed between Gill Lane and Route 604 Green Street and Woodbridge because of a crash. That's causing delays from Route 648. Route 1 southbound has a left lane blocked because of that, causing delays from Route 604. I'm Kristen Marks on Q104.3.
0: 647 here at Q104.3. Kristen, you were talking about a lot of spices. Do you know what cardamom is?
2: I don't think so.
0: C-A-R-D-A-M-O-M.
2: Because no, I think I've seen it, but I don't know what it is.
1: Yeah, I just know it is a spice. I don't think I've ever used it.
0: Well, it's combined with brown sugar, nutmeg, and cinnamon.
2: Oh.
0: It's apparently very yummy.
2: Sounds delicious.
0: And that's a spice combo sold at the Ithaca Bagel Shop, according to one of our listeners.
2: Yeah,
0: who loves
2: it. I'd be down with that.
0: It's 6:48 now here at Q104.3, and here is Fleetwood Mac.

0: 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For Strange News, we have stories of police chases this morning.
1: All right.
2: I love police chases.
1: You too?
0: One of them I read about in the newspaper yesterday, so it's already been out there, but I thought it was pretty interesting, and in case you hadn't heard about it, I wanted to share it with you.
3: Strange news, hard to believe but true.
0: And it's this story, Dateline, Houston, Texas. On August 8th, two Houston police officers commandeered an Uber to pursue a fleeing suspect. And there is newly released dash cam video capturing the dramatic scene. Now, when I say they commandeered the Uber, they didn't run up to the car, open up the door, order the driver out, and then commenced with the chase. No, they hopped into the Uber and told the driver, go there.
2: Follow that man.
4: I was going to say, driver, I hope they were like,
0: the
4: step
0: Uber
4: on it.
0: The driver was driving the car.
2: Oh, man, I hope he got 5 stars after.
0: That the cops commandeered. The driver's name is Anthony Baines, a U.S. Army veteran.
2: Okay.
0: Served in Iraq. He was on his way to pick up a fare.
2: When
0: the first officer jumped in shouting, go, go, go! Then Baines stopped to collect the officer's partner before speeding on from there. Police were responding to reports of an armed man threatening a woman and their children. I was really in shock about what was taking place, Baines told local television news reporters. Houston Police Officers Union President Doug Griffith confirmed that the officers broke no rules. That is not prohibited. And the guy really helped out.
4: Oh, my God. All right, the next time you order an Uber and your driver cancels on you,
2: don't get mad.
4: This could have happened to them.
2: His rating could have went down.
0: Meanwhile, a Florida man is in jail after he stole a car and then led pursuing cops right to the county jail. According to the Orange County Sheriff's Office, Orange County is where Orlando is, The suspect took deputies on a chase before pulling right into the parking lot of the Orange County Jail.
2: I mean, that just sounds polite.
0: Video posted by the Sheriff's Office shows the man getting out of the car, jumping a fence and running toward a pond. Deputies, along with the agency's aviation unit, quickly tracked him down and took him into custody. So he parked the car in the parking lot of the jail and then tried to get away on foot?
2: No, it's technically swimming, it sounds like, for the pond.
0: Yeah.
2: I know how to escape underwater.
0: The sheriff's office on social media posted this comment. It's not often that criminals take themselves to jail, but this one did.
4: Okay.
2: I mean, honestly,
4: save
2: some time.
4: That's probably the least likely place to look for a suspect.
0: Strange.
2: You know where they'll never think I'm going?
0: That's strange news at Q104.3.
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4: Alternate side parking and meters are in effect for today. GWB inbound upper seeing 25-minute delays into the city, lower 20. Lincoln inbound 20 as well. Holland 10 from the New Jersey Turnpike and from the 1 and 9. Cuomo Tap Bridge looking okay. In Westchester, police activity has cleared on the Cross County Parkway eastbound off-ramp to the Hutch in Mount Vernon that has reopened. In the Bronx, still got a crash on the Bruckner Expressway southbound to exit 7C, but that's now in the shoulder. Still seeing delays from exit 8. In Jersey, Route 1 northbound is closed between Gill Lane and Route 604 in Woodbridge because of a crash that's causing delays. Route 1 southbound also seeing delays that has the left lane block as well because of that crash. And Route 18 southbound before Route 3 in Marlboro, a crash has the right lane blocked. We're seeing delays from Route 9. I'm Kristen Marks on Q104.3.
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0: Rolling Stones and Paint It Black. Here at 104.3, Jay Giles Band. Before that was Centerfold. 7:08, good morning. Mostly sunny today. High 81, 66 right now at Q104.3. Kristen, could you hand me that right there from the little table?
1: The calendar?
0: No.
1: The toilet paper?
0: Yes, please.
2: The
0: roll of toilet paper?
2: Oh, God.
0: Okay.
2: What now?
0: Here it is. That's the roll of toilet paper.
1: In case anyone didn't believe us.
0: Because today
1: we have toilet paper here.
0: National Toilet Paper Day.
1: Oh, it is.
0: This is all one right. of the greatest inventions in the history of humankind.
1: What did we do before?
2: Banana leaves.
1: It's, I was going to say leaves. I
0: mean, have you ever been in a restroom and there's no toilet paper? Has that ever happened to you?
1: Countless times. It's happened in my own bathroom.
2: Yeah, I was going to say, yeah.
0: Well, your own bathroom you can kind of take care of, but I'm talking about a public place.
1: Yeah, and then you're like,
0: what am I going to do?
1: You have to awkwardly ask the person in the next stall.
0: Yes, but
2: do you have any extra squares?
0: There might be a situation where there is no extra stall. You see, some restaurants and stuff, diners, they have, you know, a one-person restroom.
1: Yeah.
0: And so you're in there.
1: You're by yourself.
0: And you're by yourself and you're trapped.
2: Jimmy.
0: And it's just not there.
1: Gotta get it the old drip dry.
2: You.
1: Just saying. Like, what else can you do?
0: Well, I remember once.
3: The good old.
0: Kind of getting up and unlocking the door and opening it just a like smidgen. And looking out to see if someone who worked there walked by.
2: Excuse me, madam.
0: Like a waiter.
1: Oh, yeah.
0: And then go like, excuse me.
1: Yeah.
0: And not being heard and getting more frustrated.
1: I don't think I've ever been in that situation.
0: There should be a...
2: I don't know where to...
0: No, I mean, I'm just... Look, this happens to people.
2: It does.
0: You know, it happens to people.
2: Are you like an extra soft guy, two-ply guy? Or?
0: That's why I always carry around a little extra in my back pocket.
1: I mean, you know what? I do always have...
2: What?
1: I do always have tissues.
0: Because you never know.
1: I do always have tissues with me.
2: I feel like...
1: That's one of the
2: reasons. No offense.
1: You know, you're not supposed to flush tissues, but, you know, in a case of emergency.
2: And please don't take offense to this, but, you know, you have

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1: Alternate side parking and meters in effect today. GWB inbound upper 25-minute delays, lower 20. Lincoln inbound 20 as well. Holland 10 minutes from the New Jersey Turnpike and from the 1 and 9 Cuomo Tap Bridge looking pretty good right now. I'm Kristen Marks on Q104.3.
2: 7:18 with some morning meatloaf for you.

0: 5.3. You took the words right out of my mouth. Do you remember the Meatloaf song, I'd Do Anything for Love, but I Won't Do That?
1: Of course.
2: Yeah.
0: I was talking with Meatloaf once. He was such a great guy. He used to visit our show
2: quite
1: often.
0: That's
1: good to hear.
0: He has no idea what that was.
1: Really?
0: He has no idea. I'd Do Anything for Love, but I Won't Do That. He doesn't know what that is,
1: but
0: or
1: he
0: was
1: wrote it.
0: No, Jim Steinman wrote it.
1: Oh, he didn't write it.
0: And Jim Steinman never told Meatloaf what the that was.
1: Yeah, because everybody wants to know.
0: I mean, it's pretty interesting in the arts. For instance, Jewel Hennessy, our friend,
2: yes,
0: played Claire Kincaid on Law and Order.
2: Facts.
0: And as to speculation as to whether Claire Kincaid and Jack McCoy were ever intimate, she says she thinks they were, but she doesn't really know. But there may have been some things in the storylines that would indicate that maybe there was something.
1: Which makes it a little more exciting
0: there. But she, as the person had the role, actually doesn't know.
1: That's interesting.
0: You know, and Meatloaf didn't know what the song was about.
1: But
0: he sang it well.
1: Yeah, he sang it well. He probably had his own interpretation.
2: I think everyone probably has their own interpretation.
1: Oh, yeah.
2: What's
1: I think
2: the
1: that's
2: bat?
1: The point.
0: Yeah. Okay, it's time for the news at Q104.3, brought to you by Lincoln Tech. 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And here's Kristen Marks.
1: Thank you, Jim. It's 65 degrees on this Wednesday, August 26th. Tributes have been pouring in for country music legend Dolly Parton, also an actress, businesswoman, and philanthropist. Parton died yesterday at 80 following a brief battle with cancer. Rob Halford wrote on social media, "I love you, Dolly," while Paul McCartney said, "I'm so proud to have known her and admire her unique talents." Meanwhile, President Trump has ordered U.S. flags lowered to half staff for 1 week to honor Parton. The Empire State Building lit up in pink last night to honor her. Immigrant advocates are calling on Nassau County Executive Bruce Blakeman to comply with a new state law that went into effect yesterday that bans local police cooperation with ICE on civil enforcement or immigration enforcement. At least three teenagers are dead following a crash on the Belt Parkway in Bay Ridge, Brooklyn, late last night. The NYPD says the same gunman wanted for killing a customer at a Bronx deli earlier this week is also believed to be behind the deadly shooting of a man at a Brooklyn pizzeria Sunday. After another day of primary elections across three states, Darlene Graham has emerged victorious in Tuesday's biggest race for the seat of her brother, the late Republican South Carolina Senator Lindsey Graham, who passed away unexpectedly last month. As a trade war between the U.S. and Canada escalates, with Canada putting retaliatory tariffs on roughly $20 billion of American goods, President Trump says he's considering renaming Lake Ontario Lake America. SpaceX plans to build a $100 billion spacecraft launch facility in coastal Louisiana. Construction is expected to begin next year. The company Vitruvius Therapeutics is recalling a lot of thyroid tablets because they could potentially be super potent. Target shares fell nearly 4% yesterday following backlash over a potentially offensive child Halloween clown costume. And Mountain Dew fans can now smell like their favorite soda. Men's grooming company Duke Cannon has teamed up with Mountain Dew for a line of products, which includes body wash and soap pucks. Checking Q104.3 traffic, alternate side parking and meters are in effect for today. GWB inbound upper 25-minute delays into the city. Lower 20, Lincoln inbound 20 as well. Holland 10 from the New Jersey Turnpike and from the 1 and 9. Cuomo Tap Bridge looking okay. In Jersey, Route 1 northbound closed between Gill Lane and Route 604 because of a crash. Southbound has a left lane blocked. Route 18 southbound before Route 3 in Marlboro, there's a crash there. Q Sports, the Yankees were topped by the Astros at Yankee Stadium. The Mets walked off with a victory over the Brewers in 10 innings from home. The Bayonne Bees were eliminated from the Little League World Series last night after losing to the Great Lakes team from Ohio, but it was a good run. The Q10 forecast, mostly sunny today, high 81. Tonight, increasing clouds and humid, low 69. 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

0: Henry and the Heartbreakers and Refugee. And Q104.3 rocks New York with Queen. Another one bites the dust. It's 7:39 and time for Trevor's friend, Frank, who still seems to be absolutely obsessed with the visit by Slash.
1: It's one of his favorite guitar players of all
0: and,
1: time.
0: And the interview with Kristen and Cope and Trevor. That was when I was on vacation. Because he's going on and on about that still in the note.
2: It was a great day. Right. Great morning.
0: Anyway, here we go. He has two Lenny Kravitz songs.
2: All right.
0: Inside Chop Suey by System of a Down. So Chop Suey by System of a Down is the main piece. And he's calling this one System of a Kravitz. Now, there were some comments on social media about how easy last week's contest was.
2: Oh.
0: So we decided to make one Kravitz song as easily identifiable as an open layup with no defenders around. The second, oh, there's a second. Well, that might be a Hail Mary. Either way, Mikey and I had fun. One Kravitz song is a guitar reference. The other is a vocal reference. Call in when you know it, or just write about it on social media. So, buried in Chop Suey by System of a Down are two Lenny Kravitz songs. So you have to identify both of them. One is the layup, and the other is quite possibly a Hail Mary because of the down tuning. Now, if I understood what down tuning was, I would understand this maybe a little bit more.
1: Kristen, as the guitar player in the room, go on.
2: Well, it just means you tune down the guitar strings. Like
1: thank you. Yes.
2: A key or two.
0: So it's just a key change.
2: Yeah.
0: Okay.
2: Yeah, you could say that. It's like the opposite of using a capo, because you can't use a capo.
1: Instead of
2: to
1: doing it in E,
2: down.
1: I think you did it in D.
0: Okay, it just says vocal chorus melody, quite possibly a Hail Mary because of the down tuning. So I didn't know what that meant.
1: We're here.
0: Remember, we didn't do that with the instrument I played.
2: I never down tuned
1: the French
2: it's too
1: horn?
2: Much work.
0: Yeah. We didn't
1: you can't down tune the French horn.
0: We didn't have to do the stuff that you. It was different.
2: Hold on. It's.
1: That you what? You who? Ah, Yoo-hoo.
0: Anyway, Yoo-hoo's good.
1: I love Yoo-hoo.
0: So do I.
1: I'm
2: is
1: good
2: it
1: for
2: still around?
0: Do
1: oh,
0: you
1: heck
0: shake?
1: Yeah.
0: Do you shake it up before you open a bottle?
1: Isn't that like sacrilegious not to?
0: Yeah. Okay. Just wanted to make sure. It's 7:41.
1: Oh, yeah. Contest.
0: Here's System of a Kravitz.
3: That's not it.
4: I wanna be
0: That's not it.
2: Oh, that was yesterday's.
1: That was yesterday's.
0: It says,
2: I mean, it was so good that...
0: It says System of a Kravitz.
1: Yeah, it does, doesn't it?
2: System.
0: Yeah.
1: It totally says that.
0: Yep.
1: It,
0: That's what it says.
1: Yep.
0: System of a Kravitz.
1: System of a Kravitz.
2: Well, I love how, you know, last week's may have been easy, but people seem to love it.
0: Yeah, well, while we figure this out, let's...
1: What do you get?
2: 62,000 views on Facebook. Not Facebook. Instagram.
1: What's the password? Do you remember the password?
0: The password for what?
2: Guaranteed Human.
1: What do you mean? What's his name?
0: By the way,
1: how many times can you
0: Trevor's yell? Friend Frank has a sponsor.
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2: Alternate side parking and meters are in effect for today. GWB inbound upper. There's a disabled truck taking up the two left lanes. 35-minute delays there. Lower 20 outbound upper. 10-minute delays. Lower 20. Lincoln inbound 20. Holland inbound 15 from the New Jersey Turnpike and from the 1 and 9. 10 minutes getting over the Cuomo Tap Bridge. I'm Kristen Marks on Q104.3.
0: We found it.
2: Yay.
0: We found System of a Kravitz. Now remember, this is Chop Suey by System of a Down. That's most of what you hear.
2: Uh-huh.
0: But buried in the mix are two Lenny Kravitz songs. One is a guitar line, and the other is a vocal chorus melody.
2: Mm-hmm.
0: If you can identify both of those songs, call us at 888-872-1043, and you'll be our winner. So here we go. Here's Trevor's friend, Frank.

0: Okay. The two Lenny songs. That's what we need you to identify.
1: That was good.
0: All right. 888-872-1043. We've got tickets for the big Global Citizen concert in Central Park. And Lenny Kravitz will be there. Here's Creedence Clearwater Revival, 749.

0: Okay, Matt from White House Station. Good morning.
1: Good morning, guys. How are you?
0: Okay, what are the two Lenny Kravitz songs?
1: I heard Fly Away and Are You Gonna Go My Way?
0: You heard correctly.
2: Nice!
3: All right.
0: So, Matt, a pair of tickets for you for the Global Citizen Festival on the Great Lawn in Central Park, September 26th, featuring John Legend, Lainey Wilson, Shaboozy, and more, including Lenny Kravitz. Okay?
1: Awesome. Thank you so much, guys.
0: Well, thank you for being with us in the morning. Tickets are on sale now at Ticketmaster.com. Mm-hmm. Who are you picking for next week?
1: I saw them recently, and they rocked Madison Square Garden. I got to go with Rush.
0: Okay.
2: Right. Rush.
0: It's Rush. All right. Stay on the line, and thank you so much. Rush. He'll have fun.
3: Yeah,
0: Mikey will especially have fun.
4: Mikey will have fun with that. Mikey. We should make Frank sing very, very high.
0: Mikey will especially have fun. Okay, it's time for the news here at Q104.3, brought to you by Morgan & Morgan, America's largest entry law firm. And here's Kristen Marks.
3: Thank you, Jim. It's 65 degrees on this Wednesday, August 26th. Country music legend Dolly Parton has died at 80, and tributes continue to pour in on social media. Paul Stanley called Parton a true icon, while Bad Company singer Paul Rogers described her as a shining light. Others who have paid their respects include Paul McCartney, Rob Halford, Joan Jett, Jack White, Brett Michaels, and Stevie Nicks. Meanwhile, President Trump has ordered U.S. flags lowered to half staff for 1 week to honor Parton. And the Empire State Building lit up in pink last night to honor her. A new law banning local police agencies throughout New York State from cooperating with ICE is now in effect. Governor Hochul says those who don't comply face legal action. Republican Nassau County Executive Bruce Blakeman, who's running against Hochul, says he's considering whether Nassau will comply with a new law. At least three teenagers are dead following a crash on the Belt Parkway in Brooklyn. The NYPD says the same gunman wanted for killing a customer at a Bronx deli earlier this week is also believed to be behind the deadly shooting of a man at a Brooklyn pizzeria Sunday. After another day of primary elections across three states, Darlene Graham has emerged victorious in Tuesday's biggest race for the seat of her brother, the late Republican South Carolina Senator Lindsey Graham, who passed away unexpectedly last month. As the trade war between the U.S. and Canada escalates, with Canada putting retaliatory tariffs on roughly $20 billion of American goods, President Trump says he's considering renaming Lake Ontario Lake America. Two people have died from measles in Pennsylvania, marking the first measles-related deaths this year in the U.S. President Trump says there are no more mines in the Strait of Hormuz. He made the announcement yesterday on Truth Social, noting that any vessel attempting to lay new mines would be immediately destroyed. A new study shows that GLP-1 medications could also be useful in treating addiction. Today is National Dog Day, and a new Gallup poll says about half of all Americans are skeptical that aliens have been visiting the Earth. Checking Q104.3 traffic, alternate side parking and meters are in effect for today. GWB inbound upper 35-minute delays into the city. There is a disabled truck taking up the two left lanes there. Lower 20 minutes. Lincoln inbound 20. Holland 15 from the New Jersey Turnpike and from the 1 and 9, 10 minutes getting over the Cuomo Tap Bridge. Got a crash on the Henry Hudson Parkway southbound at exit 23 that has one lane blocked. In Jersey, Route 1 northbound closed between Gill Lane and Route 604 Green Street and Woodbridge because of a crash. Route 1 southbound has the left lane blocked because of that. Q Sports, the Yankees were topped by the Astros at Yankee Stadium while the Mets walked off with a victory over the Brewers in 10 innings from home. The Bayonne Bees were eliminated from the Little League World Series last night after losing to the Great Lakes team from Ohio. The Q10 forecast, mostly sunny today, high 81. Tonight, increasing clouds, humid, low 69. 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

0: That was a David Bowie song.
1: Yo, baby, I'm a fugitive. That's right, live from the Rhythm Kitchen, a recent graduate from Our Lady of Perpetual Motion, an ocean like a Viagra Niagara. Yours truly, Diamond David Lee Roth, an enigma, and I only let other enigmas usually call me that. Oh, and if you got that one, you're on your fifth shot of double Starbucks. David Lee Roth right here, 104.3.

0: Van Halen and Jump here at Q104.3. It's 10 minutes after 8 o'clock. It's going to be a nice late summer day today. Mostly sunny, high 81. Mm. I have the newspapers here. I'll share with you what the papers have to say, how they presented the passing of Dolly Parton. Mm. Just a moment. There was one article, though. I just looked it up. I had to find it. I knew that I heard this somewhere. Mm-hmm. It's from NPR. Mm-hmm. And this was about 5 years ago when they published this story. You know, she made about $10 million from the royalties that were earned from Whitney Houston's version of her song, I Will Always Love You.
1: Oh, huge hit. Yeah.
0: Okay, about $10 million. And she used the royalties she earned from Whitney Houston's cover of her song to invest in an office complex in a disadvantaged black neighborhood in Nashville, Tennessee.
1: Wow.
0: And
1: what a stand-up human being.
0: She said, excuse me, she said it was mostly just black families and people that lived around there. I thought, this is the perfect place for me to be, considering it was Whitney. I just thought, this was great. I'm going to be down there with her

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1: Alternate side parking and meters in effect for today. GWB inbound upper looking like a mess now. A disabled truck now has all lanes blocked. We're seeing 65-minute delays at least getting into the city. Lower 20 minutes. Lincoln inbound 20. Holland 15 from the New Jersey Turnpike and from the 1 and 9. 10 minutes getting over the Cuomo Tap Bridge into Westchester. In Westchester, the Route 6 westbound or between Camp Smith Drive and Bear Mountain Ridge, or bridge, I should say. There's one-way traffic there due to a rollover with injuries. And in Jersey, got a crash on 287 southbound before exit 47 in Montville that has one lane blocked. I'm Kristen Marks on Q104.3.
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1: Oh, I love Eddie.
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0: Are going to rock Sports Illustrated Stadium in Harrison September 5th and 6th as the Run for Your Lives tour pulls in. That's a stadium that Trevor's very familiar with.
1: I love that stadium. Food is phenomenal. The drinks are great. And let's go Red Bulls.
0: Okay, so if you want to go, just listen for the cue to call this weekend and be caller 25. And this is all weekend long starting Friday afternoon. Iron Maiden, you can win all weekend right here on New York's rock station, Q104.3.
3: The Trooper!
0: It's time for the news. Here's Kristen Marks.
2: Thank you, Jim. It's 66 degrees on this Wednesday, August 26th. Tributes have been pouring in for country music legend Dolly Parton. Also an actress, businesswoman, and philanthropist. Parton died yesterday at 80 following a brief battle with cancer. Rob Halford wrote on social media, "I love you, Dolly," while Paul McCartney said, "I'm so proud to have known her and admire her unique talents." Meanwhile, President Trump has ordered U.S. flags lowered to half staff for 1 week in honor of Parton. The Empire State Building lit up in pink last night to honor her. Immigrant advocates are calling on Nassau County Executive Bruce Blakeman to comply with a new state law that went into effect yesterday that bans local police cooperation with ICE on civil immigration enforcement. Three teenagers are dead and several others are hurt following a crash on the Belt Parkway in Bay Ridge, Brooklyn, late last night. The NYPD says the same gunman wanted for killing a customer at a Bronx deli earlier this week is also believed to be behind the deadly shooting of a man at a Brooklyn pizzeria Sunday. After another day of primary elections across three states, Darlene Graham has emerged victorious in Tuesday's biggest race for the seat of her brother, the late Republican South Carolina Senator Lindsey Graham, who passed away unexpectedly last month. As a trade war between the U.S. and Canada escalates, with Canada putting retaliatory tariffs on roughly $20 billion of American goods, President Trump says he's considering renaming Lake Ontario Lake America. SpaceX plans to build a $100 billion spacecraft launch facility in coastal Louisiana. Construction is expected to begin next year. Target shares fell nearly 4% yesterday following backlash over a potentially offensive child Halloween clown costume. United Airlines is announcing 10 new nonstop overseas options out of Newark Liberty Airport. Eight of them will start next April to France, Luxembourg City, Portugal's Azores, Sardinia, Sicily, Slovenia, and Spain. Serena Williams makes a return to the U.S. Open, winning a mixed doubles match with Carlos Alcaraz before losing in the quarterfinals. Starting at 10 this morning, New York City will make 1,000 tickets available to city residents at $100 each for the matches between August 30th through September 8th. Checking Q104.3 traffic, alternate side parking and meters are in effect for today. GWB inbound upper, that disabled truck now has been cleared. It had all lanes blocked, but the damage is done. 65-minute delays into the city. Lower, 20 minutes. Lincoln inbound, 20. Holland, 15 from the New Jersey Turnpike and from the 1 and 9. 10 minutes getting over the Cuomo Tap Ridge. Q Sports, the Yankees were topped by the Astros at Yankee Stadium. The Mets walked off with a victory over the Brewers in 10 innings from Citi Field. The Bayonne Bees were eliminated from the Little League World Series last night after losing to the Great Lakes team from Ohio. The Q104 forecast, mostly sunny today, high 81. Tonight, increasing clouds and humid, low 69. Tomorrow, mostly cloudy and humid with showers and a heavy thunderstorm expected. We could see some flooding on roadways, high again near 81. 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

0: 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It is 8:42 coming up for you. 2.5 hours of commercial-free rock, free music morning. It is just minutes away right here at Q104.3. We have strange news, and the topic of strange news, this story that I thought was pretty interesting, It has to do with women's footwear.
1: Oh.
0: And so I'm going to need to enlist you, because obviously you would be more intimately associated with that sort of thing than Trevor or me. I mean, as far as I can tell, Trevor.
2: I have wide feet, so yeah.
0: Yeah.
1: I tend to live in sneakers, but yes, okay.
0: Yeah, but you would be a, you know, right, okay.
1: I have experience.
0: Right. So we have strange news, female footwear edition. Oh, could this be the newest trend?
3: Strange news, hard to believe but true.
0: I'm not sure I've ever seen you in heels.
1: I only wear them on special occasions, since I walk so much.
0: I know,
1: but they hurt after a while.
0: But like with the pants that you're wearing today, heels would go well with those pants.
1: You know, they would, because these pants are a little long, too. You're right.
0: But yeah, they'd go well.
1: Could go for a chunky heel.
0: Frankly, right around, you know, the hallways here where we work, I don't see a lot of heels. Now and then, there are a couple of women that wear them on a pretty regular basis, but a small minority.
1: Yeah, yeah. Well, sneakers with nice clothes is kind of a recent trend. Yeah.
0: You know, high heels instead of a go-to-work pair of shoes seems to be more a go-out-and-hit-the-town-for-special-occasion pair of shoes. Mm. How do you feel about being barefoot?
1: I love being barefoot.
0: Okay, how would you feel about wearing high heels and being barefoot simultaneously?
1: I don't even understand the question.
0: Okay, here's the deal. Barefoot heels are becoming a thing.
1: Okay.
0: I'm serious. The shoe brand Jeffrey Campbell debuted their new barefoot heels, which are similar to fancy high heels, except there's no straps over the top of your foot. And on the bottom, there's a heel beneath the back of your foot, and then it drops down to nothing below your arch, leaving the ball of your foot touching the ground. So you've got a high heel in the back, and then you're barefoot in the front.
2: This is dumb.
1: Oh, okay.
0: Okay, now, Chanel has also debuted. Now we were talking Jeffrey Campbell.
1: These are weird.
0: I'm not familiar with the brand Jeffrey Campbell, but let's just assume that they're a well-known brand.
1: Yeah, I've heard of them.
0: You know. But Chanel, the whole planet has heard of Chanel.
1: Yeah.
0: And Chanel just debuted a similar barefoot heel style. It's very high fashion. And once again, we're talking about there's a high heel and then a barefoot, except for the heel.
1: Uh-huh.
0: Somebody commented online, I just love stepping in dog pee in the morning.
1: Except that's all I can think of, honestly. I wouldn't wear these in the city, that's for sure.
0: But the Chanel shoes, are you looking at a picture online?
1: I'm looking at, I don't know.
2: I'm reading the comments. Chanel, this is awesome.
0: Okay. The Chanel shoes cost around $2,000.
1: Oh, my God.
0: And you don't even get a whole shoe.
1: It's like a half a shoe. I don't know. I could see these like on a, I don't know, tropical vacation maybe. Like where it's safe to walk around barefoot. Not in Manhattan.
2: Some of the comments, this has to be rage bait, right? So we're going barefoot in this contaminated world. Half the shoe for twice the money.
0: Yeah,
1: definitely couldn't drive in these.
0: That's a good line.
2: This was
0: that's a good line. Half the shoe for twice the money.
2: This was definitely designed by men. Get germs the expensive way.
1: I mean, they're kind of stupid.
0: Can you point your screen over here so I?
2: Oh, you didn't see it.
0: Oh, they look stupid.
1: I know,
0: they
1: right? The only thing I could picture these as being like somewhat acceptable is on a beach.
0: Yeah,
1: and that's pushing it. Might as well just be barefoot.
0: But those photos are not on a beach.
1: No,
0: they're on a sidewalk.
1: Yeah, no, who the
0: or a floor?
1: Where are these on anywhere except for?
0: Oh,
1: you're like clean bathroom.
0: Oh, there's the Chanel.
1: Your clean floor at home.
0: There's the Chanel.
1: See? Oh, there it is.
0: There's the Chanel.
1: Oh.
0: $2,000. Hey, People are, somebody's going to pay that.
1: Oh my God, this says, are rich people just bleeping with us?
0: As a comment?
1: Yes.
0: That's,
2: I can't read half these comments.
0: That's strange news this morning at Q104.3.
4: 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Prior results do not guarantee a similar outcome.
0: Well, after you fall off your weird shoes on the sidewalk and injure yourself,
2: yep.
0: Just remember, if an injury has you in a pinch, call Lynch.
2: Jim and Arthur.
0: Because life can change in an instant, whether it's a serious accident, a workplace injury, or another situation where you need legal help. 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
1: Alternate side parking and meters are in effect for today. GWB inbound upper disabled truck is affecting things, or an earlier disabled truck. Now that I look more closely, that has been cleared. 45-minute delays into the city. Lower 20 minutes, there's a disabled vehicle on the Trans-Manhattan Expressway taking up one lane. Up on upper 10 minutes, lower 20. Lincoln inbound 20 as well. Holland 15 from the New Jersey Turnpike and from the 1 and 9. 10 minutes getting over the Cuomo Tap Bridge. Got a crash on the Van Wyck southbound off-ramp to Terminal 4, JFK. That is blocked again. Also a crash on the LIE westbound at 74th Street. A crash taking up the right lane. We're seeing delays from the Grand Central Expressway. In Jersey, there are delays on 287 southbound between exits 52 and 47 in Riverdale, reportedly due to a pothole in the center and right lanes. That's causing delays from exit 53. And got a crash on 287 southbound at exit 30 in Bass Ridge. I'm Kristen Marks, 2.5 hours, commercial-free rock with Maria Melito next on Q104.3.
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Oasis Champagne Supernova. It is Free Music Mornings on your hump day. It's Maria Melito. We are commercial free. We did lose a legend, an icon, a philanthropist, Dolly Parton, yesterday. And it's front page of all the newspapers. And, you know, she definitely was one of those artists who defied all genres of music, right? In the Rock and Roll Hall of Fame. If you missed it last night, the Empire State Building was sparkly pink. And if you did miss it, it's really so cool to see. If you follow Q104.3 or me on Instagram or on my Facebook page, you can see it because I posted a video. But I thought it was only appropriate. You know, Jim played her song from Rockstar with Rob Halford. And, you know, one of her favorite songs was Let It Be by the Beatles. So from Rockstar, it's Let It Be with Paul McCartney and Ringo Starr and Peter Frampton and Mick Fleetwood. Rest in power, Dolly Parton.

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Q104.3 Rocks New York with Aerosmith and Ragdoll. We heard from Queen. It's Free Music Mornings. We are still commercial free, and we are your home for the New York Jets. Friday night, the Jets wrap up the preseason schedule with the annual Battle of New York as we host the New York Giants. We'll get you pumped up as the Friday afternoon happy hour turns into a rock and roll tailgate party at 4. Jets pregame begins at 6:30 with Dan Grosse and Greg Buddle leading up to kickoff at 7:30 with Bob Wischusen and Quincy Enunwa. Jets and the Giants, it happens this Friday on your radio home for New York Jets football. It's Q104.3. And we're commercial free. And it's Metallica on the Q.

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0: Don't Stand So Close to Me, The Guess Who, and American Woman. And that wraps up Free Music Mornings for your Wednesday. Last Wednesday of the month, by the way. It's kind of weird. August 26th. Tomorrow is Thursday. That much closer to the weekend. And Jim will kick off Free Music Mornings around 8:50, as he does every workday here on the Q. And then I get to continue it, which is kind of fun. Well, every Friday night, Q104.3 brings you the best hard rock and heavy metal with Eddie's Trunk. This weekend, we're sending you to the heavy metal with another Eddie as we hook you up with tickets to see Iron Maiden. Iron Maiden, Megadeth, and Anthrax are going to rock Sports Illustrated Stadium in Harrison on September 5th and 6th as the Run for Your Lives tour pulls in. You want to go? Well, listen for the cue. If you're the 25th caller, when we ask you all weekend, you're in. Iron Maiden, you can win all weekend from New York's rock station, Q104.3.
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All right, well, your next keyword's coming up at 1:30. As soon as you hear it, text it to 200-200. 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Lenny Kravitz will be performing, and the Jim Kerr Rock and Roll Morning Show has your tickets tomorrow morning from Q104.3.

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The tuneful twitters of the three young lads with a song in their heart from NYU. The Beastie Boys rocking this afternoon. Q104.3. So is this fellow Brooklynite, Ken Dash. Now, it's Tom Petty and the Heartbreakers. 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Just a red-blooded American royal.

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Trips, airfare, we got the hotel, $1,000 spending money and tickets. 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The world.

sick of sitting around here trying to write this book. I need connection. I need companionship, baby. It's Bruce, Q104.3. I might even go to the red light district, the police. Q104.3, Rocks, New York. This woman has been working a long time. You'd think she would have retired by now.

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They're going to be joined by Mike McCready from Pearl Jam and Taylor Momsen playing halftime for the NFL season opener in the Champions Seahawks game. Can you imagine back on stage, Chris Cornell, they'll keep the light burning. 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
2: With me, Ken Dash. Our first correct caller figures out what these three songs have to do with each other at 888-872-1043 is getting a pair of tickets to a great show. What a perfect way to end the summer. Government Mule and Ziggy Marley co-headlining the rooftop at Pier 17 right by the beautiful Brooklyn Bridge. September 23rd, you also qualify for the grand prize. 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Okay, I'm going to give you a hint. I hope you're really lucky and win this 3 at 3. That's all Uncle Kenny's giving you. I hope you're really lucky and win this 3 at 3. I'll say no more. We start with Bon Jovi, Q104.3 Rocks New York.

0: Q104.3, Rocky New York with AC/DC. Who's got it? Hi, Q. Do you have an answer for today's 3 of 3?
1: Yes, the Bon Jovi scratch-off ticket.
0: Bon Jovi, New Jersey lottery scratch-off tickets. You're absolutely right. What's your name?
1: My name is John Broder.
0: John, where are you calling from?
1: I'm calling from Glen Cove, but I'm a New Yorker, so I'll be at the Pier 17 rocking out.
0: Absolutely, John. I mean, it's one thing to have a rest stop named after you, but now there are Bon Jovi scratch-offs. Now, that is something you want to win. AC/DC, The Money Talk, Ted Nugent with Cat Scratch Fever, and John himself living on a prayer. Tommy and Gina could definitely use a winning scratch-off ticket. And, John, you are going to be rocking out Government Mule, Ziggy Marley, The Rooftop at Pier 17. September 23rd, you're going.
1: Thanks so much, man. And I think you can buy the scratch-off at the rest stop. That's going to be the winning ticket, right?
0: Now, that would definitely double your luck. You're absolutely right. Speaking of lucky, John, one grand prize winner is going to win the ultimate trip, a trip for two to see Government Mule New Year's Eve in Boston. Good luck, everybody who wins. 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Government Mule, Ziggy Marley. What a great finish to the summer. 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

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That's what we do around here, Ken Daschow. You know what? With a double whammy, Dolly yesterday, Tim Curry's passing today. I think we might need to take a trip to Frankenstein's place in just a little bit. 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

0: Q at a 4.3, Linkin Park in the end. Documentary coming out about them. With the sad news today, yesterday was Dolly, is that the legendary actor, performer, singer Tim Curry passed at 80 years old, both at 80. I mean, the movies, Annie, Hunt for Red October. I saw him on Broadway in Spamalot years back, but of all the parts he played, in Clue, or the music, like I do The Rock, nothing will ever touch the absolute mind-bending, genre-bending Dr. Frankenfooter from the Rocky Horror Picture Show. Absolute failure when it was released. And then the midnight showings from college and in New York City and Greenwich Village at the Waverly changed the entire course of the movie and his career. Q104.3. 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

0: Joni, Q104.3 Rocks New York with Joan Jett and the Blackhearts. I remember seeing her in a production of Rocky Horror on the 2000, it was. She played Columbia, the rock and roller. She sang part of the Time Warp. She did some great songs in that. And the Broadway production now is terrific. Aerosmith coming together. And we do the Time Warp one more time for Dr. Frankenfooter. I think I got to watch Rocky Horror again tonight. Jane and I are going to sit down and watch it. If you've never seen it, you've heard about it, I'm sure it's streaming somewhere. When you think about like how edgy it was for its time, remember, it was a failure. What is this? Richard O'Brien was in Jesus Christ Superstar. What if we made like a rock musical, but it was like more like hair band? And you all with the whole look of the album, you see that every hair band kind of followed that way. Metal and hair bands followed the look of the Rocky Horror Picture Show. Speaking of which, every Friday night, Q104.3 brings you the best hard rock and heavy metal with Eddie Trunk. This weekend, we're sending you to the heavy metal with another Eddie as we hook you up with tickets to Iron Maiden. Iron Maiden, Megadeth, and Anthrax. Soft, gentle, relaxing concert. They're going to Rock Sports Illustrated Stadium in Harrison September 5th and 6th as the Run for Your Lives tour pulls in. That's awesome. Want to go? Just listen for the cue and be calling 25 all this weekend. Iron Maiden win all weekend long on New York's rock station. Q104.3. I got to text Eddie Trunk now and say, Eddie, got to get some Rocky Horror Pictures show on the Friday Night Rocks. What do you say?
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Tommy Two Tone. 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How many people in America had to change their phone number when that became a hit? The Q104.3 Ken Dash at Rock in the Afternoon. The danger. Keith's guitar just sounds dangerous, doesn't it? Give Me Shelter. Classic Stones. 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

0: 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Literally means, on the map means you took a pen and marked the map. No, figuratively, that put the word into our consciousness. 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But I digress. 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Two nights, one stage, live performances from the Goo Goo Dolls, Weezer, Benson Boone, and now Smashing Pumpkins added. 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

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The Guitar Gods Live Here. From Neil Sean to Mr. Jimmy Page, you can feel the heat in this song as they take us to Kashmir, to the mysterious East. 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
3: Looking at the rock and roll date book today. Every band has that first moment. You know, U2 were the opening act for the Stranglers, and they took both dressing rooms, so U2 had to change on stage behind the kit. Everybody's got those opening act horrors. And on this date in 1978, the Pretenders played their first public gig. Wakefield, England, they open up for the Strange Ways. I vaguely remember the Strange Ways, but I certainly know the Pretenders. They were off to the races. Chrissy Hynde and company. 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

0: 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This man at work, Ken Dash. With Colin Hay, he is out at work doing Ringo and the All-Stars, as always. It's one of my favorite misunderstood lyrics. Ken, did he say, yeah, I come from a land down under where women with a B blow and men, no, where women glow, G-L-O-E, where women glow and men plunder. Glow, the G, very important, not B, G. The Doors and Pretenders back on the Chain Gang Live. They made their debut on this date, man. When you think about what it was like trying to get that through, incredible. It just, I mean, and especially, you know, a chick in the front, and she's cool, and she's rocking and wearing leather pants. I mean, it's a novelty, like Joan Jett said, but then after that, you realize, this is for real. This is for real. Stay with me here. 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The 5K, that traces the final steps of FDNY Stephen Siller. 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

Sweet guitarist Joe Perry quoting the lick from Sleepwalk. Crazy. Aerosmith. Q104.3, we talk about Don't Fear the Reaper as the cowbell song. Before that, how about this one with Charlie Watts on the kit and the cowbell? Q104.3 rocks New York with the Stones. Oh, they had one or two honky-tonk women in their day, didn't they?

0: 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Green Day, the writing, the power of that band. 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Speaking of Green Day, Gangrene, right here, our home, Q104.3, radio home for the New York Jets. And Friday night, the last tune-up, they wrap up the preseason schedule, the annual battle of green and blue as we host the New York Giants. 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The Jets pregame starts at 6:30 with Dan Grassa and Greg Buddle, leading off to kickoff at 7:30 with Bob Wischusen and Quincy Enunwa. 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Pressure's on for all of those people who are going to make the cut, all the players on the bubble. They're, for them, this is the Super Bowl. They got to show everything, so it always gets intense.
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Aaron Judge taking some swings, shagging some balls. 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Well, they got a few weeks left to get going. It's Don Henley, Q104.3 Rocks New York. Remember, baby, the real loving starts after the Surfer Boys leave.

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The Cars. Q104.3. Don Henley, the boys of summer are gone and the boys of fall getting ready for the last tune-up Friday night. So Jack wants to be a football star, huh? Well, cut down day is coming next week. We'll see who gets picked up. Q104.3 rocks New York with Mr. Mellencamp.

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Here's Stevie and Lindsay doing The Chain. It's about a minute shy of the hour of 7 o'clock, and we are welcoming in your Wednesday night session of rock and roll. We're crossing the hump together. I'm Ian O'Malley for Carol Miller, and here's a fella named Bob at Q104.3 New York.

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4: 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This installment centered on Led Zeppelin's happenings 50 years earlier.